0: alle Oldies.
1: You know you make me wanna shout. 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

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This is how I roll, animal print pants out control. It's Red Bull with the big ass fro, and like Bruce Lee.

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So much good music. You could dance to, you could sing to, you know, there was just a lot of good stuff out there.

So klingt das neue RMN Radio. I have never dreamed it. Have you ever dreamed a night like this? Die coolsten Songs von gestern. Die coolsten Hits von heute. RMN Radio.

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1: Hey, it's me. I just wanna leave a message, 'cause when I'm with you, I'm so lost. 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

0: catch me now, I'm going down. 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Watch me now, I'm going down. And my name is Bobby Brown. Watch me now, I'm going down.
1: Yeah, I knew you'd be surprised.

pellets of mescaline, 5 sheets of high-powered bladder acid, a salt shaker half full of cocaine, a whole galaxy of multicolored uppers, downers, screamers, laughers, also a quart of tequila, quart of rum, case of beer, pint of raw ether, and 2 dozen angels. But once you get locked into a serious drug collection, not that we need it at all for the trip, the tendency is to push it as far as you can.

0: before you go, there's something I want you to have.
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1: Cornelius.
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1: Oh, Cornelius.
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You have to get up here and dance. You have to get up. Come on. 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